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1: Yes, sir. We're putting God first. Caleb Gordon, Denver's Positive Hip Hop, The New Flow, 107.1. Tony V holding it down, 303-750-1071. We take a lot of requests, whether you call or text us. We're trying to accommodate everybody. So much great music. Praising Jesus, giving it up to God. And if you're a first timer, welcome to The New Flow, 107.1. 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The Tony V 5 minute guarantee. Now listen, I get a lot of requests and like I said, we try to accommodate, but this one right here, this one is for my wife, all right? Hovi and Beautiful. Lots of meaning to this song in more ways than one. And I just want you to listen to the words. Hopefully it has an effect on you as well.

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Ask for a life vest. He said, son, this is lifelong. Holy Spirit driven, how to learn to keep the bright sun. Putting God in a box like seeing Shaq with some tights on. Why I been loosened by the grip of the python. I shed skin.

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doesn't matter where you're at with your walk in him. 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This is just about showing up. So let me give you another great song to remind you of that love. Isn't it amazing that you can just know that you're in his

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0: Denver's positive hip hop, the new flow 107.1. You make it, fam. We about to get up out of here. Man, what a day, right? One day closer to the weekend. Super excited. And listen, I know we're in a hurry, but let's take a moment real quick to acknowledge God getting us through another day. Pray with me, and then we can be on our way. But I also want you to know I'm so grateful for you locking in with me and taking this faith walk. We can't do this alone. We do this together, okay? That being said, Heavenly Father, as this Wednesday night comes to a close, thank you. Thank you, thank you, thank you for getting us through another day in the middle of this week. It's a crazy week. And, you know, some of our listeners just getting off work, some getting the kids ready for tomorrow, others simply just sitting in the car for an extra minute. Yeah, just taking a moment before walking in the house because they need that little bit of quiet. So tonight, we pray for the person who's tired but keeps showing up anyway, the parent who's doing their best, the person working two jobs, maybe three jobs, the one trying to stretch the paycheck, Lord. And the listener who's smiling around everybody else, but privately, they got something going on that's real heavy, Lord. I just pray that you give them what they need for tomorrow. You know, not everything for the rest of the year, but just enough strength for the next step, Lord, just for tomorrow, or maybe even just for tonight. Help us stop replaying the conversation that we can't change, and help us stop worrying about the bill that isn't due tonight, or trying to solve tomorrow's problems before we go to sleep. Give us wisdom to handle what we can and the faith to place the rest in your hands. We're halfway through the week, Lord. Help us keep going with patience and kindness and purpose. Tonight, I pray that you quiet our minds, protect our homes, and give every listener real rest. We made it through today, Lord. Thank you. Tomorrow, we're going to get up and try again. And we know you're going to be beside us. In Jesus' name we pray. Amen and amen. Hey, fam, have a great night. I love you. Go enjoy your family. We'll do it again tomorrow. Get you to the weekend. God bless. Peace.
1: What you thought this was, Creed? 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Yeah. 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What they say?

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I don't like change, but I'll try it. I don't want to hear what I should or I shouldn't do. 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

Step in the building, Bible on me. 1, 2, 3, you know we deep. Just like Moses spitting the sea. We walk in the church, I ain't paying the fee. I make time for God, he make time for me. Matthew 18:20, you said when we come in your name, we coming in.

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1: Hey, Cap, you and Clay take care of each other up there, man. 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
2: 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They say I'm a lunatic because.

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1: Muhammad is still in his tomb, and Joseph Smith is still in his tomb, and Buddha is still in his tomb, and Confucius is still in his tomb, but there is one man.

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4: 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But there is one man who was not found in the tomb. I've been there.

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I'm tryna put you on to something different. Go ahead and lead a lane for the real. She said the real, never say they real. 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The real.

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2: 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Can't lean on my will. I can't.
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2: 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Can't leave the word that's dead. 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
1: I ain't.
3: You already know what time it is with me. 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
0: I can't.
1: I'm bro.
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1: I won't.
0: I can't.
1: I ain't.
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1: I shan't.
0: I can't.
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1: 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Hey, yeah, I know we're facing a recession, but the music y'all make on turn it.

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0: 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Yeah, you better put them up. What they say?

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They want a bottle service in a VIP. I'm tryna take you way up out of here. I'm tryna put you on to something different. Go ahead and lead a lane for the real. She said the real, never say they real. I said the real, they could show you trust. The real.

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3: Muhammad is still in his tomb. And Joseph Smith is still in his tomb. And Buddha is still in his tomb. And Confucius is still in his tomb. But there is one man who was not found in the tomb. I've been.

laid it down straight. 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

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I don't like change, but I'll try it. I don't want to hear what I should or I shouldn't do. Why are they always defiant? See, all my emotions are liars. All my emotions are violent. They don't want freedom to find me. 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

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Just like Moses split in the sea, we walk in the church, I ain't paying the fee. I make time for God, he make time for me. Matthew 18:20, you said when we come in your name, we coming in.

0: what you doing? 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Hey, what you doing? I'm just chilling with my God.
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I'm having one of those mornings, Mile High. You know those ones where everything goes wrong to start your day? That has been me this morning. So I want you to know you're not alone in those moments. I got up this morning, was getting ready, realized, why are there ants all over the floor of the bathroom? This is like about, I don't know, about an hour ago. Realized there's a trail of ants going from a vent in the outside area of the bathroom, going into the bathroom, another trail going into my bedroom, going across the floor of the bed into a closet. Why? I don't know. There's no food, no candy, no sweets, nothing for the ants, but they are everywhere. I feel like it's a horror movie with ants. And so here I was this morning trying to spray, and I was like, I gotta go to work. So finally, out the door, on my way here, and late, but I made it. I did. I walk into the studio right now, and there's a beep, beep, beep, beep, beep, beep, beep, beep, beep, beep, beep, some kind of emergency alarm going on in here. And I just thought to myself, why did I get up this morning? So I called somebody who's in charge of all the equipment here in the studio. They're on their way here now. You can't hear the beeping because somehow I was able to turn it off, but that means we're on a countdown to... And that's basically me saying, all things power down. So we don't know what's going to happen this morning, but I do know this. God is good all the time. Even now. So I'm just going to try to just boost my mood here by being with you and hopefully staying with you. Because like I said, we could go. But that's how my morning has been so far. And, I am glad to be here with you, though. We're about to turn up some Jesus around here. Like, not that we haven't already, but to the extreme this morning. Lord, come on down here and give me some help. Or at least just boost my mood, Lord, please. Mile High, before I officially begin this morning, we still have to pause and pray. What's all this on the microphone? This is just disastrous morning. Disastrous. Let's pause and pray. Lord, thank you for all you do in life, for getting me up this morning and the air that we all breathe and the joy that you bring to us in the day. Lord, some of us wake up with stress. We wake up with things going wrong. And let's not let, Lord, let me see that this is not how my day goes. Let me see that, you know, moments like this occur and yet we move on, we move forward. And it is not the end of the day. It does not dictate how this day, Lord, goes. So let me see the joy in the little things. Let us all see the joy in the little things, Lord. And bring us patience. Patience, Lord. Because sometimes we lack that. Sometimes it just goes right out the window, Lord. So in any way that you can bring patience to this day, patience and a smile, which... As I can feel you've already given me a smile. You give me the ability to laugh at the horrible things. And these aren't even that horrible, Lord. But laugh at the things that happen when I go, this is just out of my hands, Lord. So, Lord, just thank you for being in this day. Thank you for looking after each and every one of us as we go to school, to work. Maybe we just have to be up to go see a family member and take care of someone who needs us. Lord, be with us in this day, and we love you so much. In Jesus' name we pray. Amen. All right, Mile High. We're going to make a good day happen. All right. Good day. Here's Breno. This is Like This. I'm Flow on 7-1.

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0: Good morning, everybody. 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How you doing? I'm so glad you were here. It's Slim with you. I hope you're having a good start to the day. You know, we can start the day with all kinds of hiccups, all kinds of little issues. I know my morning has started with just one after another, but that doesn't dictate the day. And it is Thursday, and I don't know about you, but Friday is so close. Thursday is Friday's waiting room where we just, I'm like, okay, close enough to sniff the weekend. I still got to finish the work.
1: Last time in the church was the Churchill Downs. Tatted verse, but the pen washed out. Praying that you get some new designer, but you don't pray to your designer. Got the fear, got shirt, but the fear not around. 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Praying that you get what you desire, but you don't pray to no Messiah.

church was the Churchill Downs. Tight at first, but the pen washed out. Praying that you get some new designer, but you don't pray to your designer. Got the fear, got shirt, but the fear not around. Too hurt, don't know how to heal now. Praying that you get what you desire, but you don't pray to no Messiah.

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and take a look at that view of the mountains if you can. If you got a moment to look that way, if you can see the mountains from where you're at, you might be like, nah, man, my view is blocked. But let me tell you, the mountains look so beautiful this morning. Got that Denver gratitude this morning. Somebody somewhere is saving all year to come vacation here, all right? And this is where we are. 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

Brandon Lake, Schema Boy, No Idols. All right, I want to share something with you that I heard from a youth pastor that I think is really just, these are good words right here. They said, kids need people who believe in them before they've done anything impressive. Just right off the get, kids need people who believe in them before they've done anything impressive. Parents, you got your kids with you right now. Tell them, I believe in you. 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That's a fact.

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Springs on the app. I got truck drivers that come through town, grab the app. They take us with them as they hit the roads all around the country. 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We just got good vibes right here. This is the vibe you need to start your day. This is the vibe you need through your day. That vibe that reminds you God is in your life and you are loved. That's what it is right here. This is Tyrone Crawford. It's Smile on Flow. You

over my house. 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Oh, Lord, please help me with this one today. All I can do at this point is laugh about it. Later on today, when I'm cleaning, I probably won't be laughing. 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This is nasty. But anyway, started my morning with just one little hiccup after another. But those hiccups do not dictate my day. Those hiccups do not get to determine how my day goes, nor do they get to choose the attitude that I carry through this day. Mm-mm. I got joy in this heart right here. Ugh! That's me pounding my chest, you know, a little chest that I got. Here's TJ Carroll. It's Dear Lord.

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1: Hold on, what'd he say? I'ma praise the Lord forever and a day. Gotta let the way maker make a way.

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1: And that boy Midwest, mighty.

0: Look, tell your label and whoever sent you, I'm back to business. No more pop songs, I own my masters and own my catalogs. Nothing's changed, dog. I know where I came from, not the same one, and I ain't playing no games.
1: Yeah, you on the

plan. You know, I stepped in here this morning with a couple of issues that occurred this morning. Ants came and invaded my house last night. Apparently, while I was asleep, I woke up this morning to ants everywhere. And I don't mean a little bit, folks. I mean like horror movie amount of ants in the house, coming from a vent in the hallway, going into the bathroom, going into my bedroom, going into a closet. I don't know why. And it's so gross. So I was spraying this morning trying to kill the ants. Then I get to work and there's a beep, beep, beep, beep here in the studio, which means something was trying to power down. I had to call the radio engineer to come in. He's working on it right now. And it's been one thing after another. And that's the light stuff. That's the stuff that, man, that stuff in the end, it don't even matter. Like, we can get through it. But other things that weigh on my heart is my stepfather is fighting cancer right now. And my sister, she's got lupus, and the lupus medication has given her cirrhosis of the liver. And these things weigh on my heart real heavy all the time. And if you ask me how I'm doing, I'll probably tell you things are good. But if you ask me twice how I'm doing, I'll probably dive in and be like, all right, let me tell you what else is going on. And your positive thought of the day today is just that. There's nothing wrong with asking somebody how they're doing twice. You ask them, how you doing? They say, good. You say, no, I mean, how are you really doing? And sometimes that changes the whole conversation. Your friend says they're fine, but something just feels off. Man, check again. All right, your kid gives you that one word answer. Give it a little time. And circle back on them. You got a coworker that's just, man, been a little quieter than usual. Man, are you good? No, I mean, is everything good? Jesus didn't rush people, right? Jesus took his time with folks. He noticed them. He stopped. He asked questions. And he made room for people to be heard. And we can do that same thing too. So sometimes, how are you is just a greeting. It's just a, what's up? How you doing? But asking it twice? No, I mean, really, how you doing? That can turn into really into caring. So one more time, that positive thought of the day. There's nothing wrong with asking somebody how they're doing twice.

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1: We'll sing your name from the rooftop. 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

0: praises to.
1: I was just looking at my clean time counter. My clean time counter is an app on my phone that tells me how many days that I have clean and sober each day. So today it says 3,630 days. I'm coming up on 10 years, folks. 10 years next month, September 11th. And I just want to shout out to my folks that are in their recovery, that have chosen sobriety. You might be on day one. You might be in the first week. You could be in the first 30 days, the first 90 days. You're in your first year. And I shout you out. Keep going. Another day at a time. Before long, you'll be saying, I have 3,630. Get a clean time counter. It's really awesome to see the days go by. It really, truly is. And I got something else for you too. The new you, this new you in your sobriety and your recovery and your clean time, this new you is allowed to avoid places the old you couldn't handle responsibly. You ain't got to go there no more. That's right. You're allowed to avoid it. You're allowed to say, no, that ain't for me.

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1: 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Jesus is good. 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I'm just saying. Whoa.

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1: Step in the building, Bible on me. 1, 2, 3, you know we deep. 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

Mile High. Glad you're here. That's Bianca Silver. Siphy the Second, follow the leader. Anybody use tap on their phone to pay for things? Like, I stopped using cards. I never carry cash. So I'm always tapping with my phone. Tap here to pay. Tap there to pay. Which, by the way, doesn't work with Walmart. Walmart don't like tap. They're like, you have to have your card or some cash. I'm like, okay, Walmart, whatever. But I always tap for everything. And sometimes I like to go to the ARC thrift store, my favorite place to shop. And I'll be at the ARC and I'll tap. And I tap too early. And so it doesn't work. It goes bzz, bzz, and it says that it didn't work. And the person at the counter will always look at me like, do you want to try a different form of payment, sir? And I'll be like, look, I got money. I just tapped it too soon. Let me do it again. It's going to work. See, I told you. Tap, tap.

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1: Locked in. Oh, man. I've had a frustrating start to my day today, but I try to still just bounce with joy, move through it, bounce, bounce, bounce, joy, joy, joy. Man, so morning's still new. Day is still new, but it's absolutely all right. If you need to pause in your day and be like, God, I need to pray, and my prayer starts with God, I'm frustrated. Just know that that's okay.

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0: Okay. Can't leave the faith that's dead on bro. You know that I can't.
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2: The drink, the spill, the pill. Can't lean on my will. I can't.
3: I can't.
2: You did. Can't leave the word that's dead. Don't care what you heard. I can't.
3: I ain't.
0: You already know what time it is with me. You hear me?
1: I can't.
0: I can't.
1: I can't.
0: I'm wrong.
1: I can't.
0: I'm wrong.
1: I can't.
0: I ain't.
1: I can't.
0: I shan't.
1: I can't.
0: For real.
4: Do you hear me? Do you hear me?
3: I can't.
1: I'm wrong.
3: I can't.
1: OV.
3: I can't.
1: OV.
3: I can't.
1: Gone.
3: I can't.
1: Out of there.
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And if you're like, I want my music on Flow, submit it. 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If you make music, man, send it our way. Don't send me no AI music. I sounded mean, right? Don't send me no AI music, but for real, though. I want to play something right now from Colorado's own, Syfy II. This is his latest. It's called With Jesus.

0: If you're new here, welcome. This is Flow 107.1. This is Positive Hip Hop. 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Get the Flow app, by the way. If you're going to stream, stream this. What's so cool about the radio is when we listen to a song on the radio, we listen to it together. There's somebody else that feels the way you feel as you hear this song. That's community. That's like when you're in church and you're like, man, I love my church family. Look at everybody, man. We all having this same moment from our pastor right now. We all getting this same faith boost right now, right? That's what happens with radio. A whole community can hear something together and go, man, somebody's vibing like I am to this right now.
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He's a soccer player in England. And apparently he's ice cold. Okay. So that's that. 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

0: It's one of my favorite songs, John Keith and Danny Lay. That's called New Me. We popping off them Big Jesus vibes around here. You turned up and praising at the same time. This is what we do.
1: 110, 110. 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
1: 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I started off my day a little irritated. I woke up to ants all over my house, ants in the bedroom, ants in the closet, ants in the bathroom, ants in the hallway. 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I don't know. I don't know. There was no food for them to find. They just decided, oh, it must be cool and refreshing in my home because I got the AC on or something. I'm not sure. But they decided they were invading, and not like a little bit of ants, like horror movie amount of ants where you're like, like that for real. And then I got to work and I got here and there was this beeping emergency alarm in the studio. Beep, beep, beep. And I just started the day off frustrated. And I had to bounce back from it. I feel much better now. I still have to go home and clean dead ants because I sprayed them. I don't know what they're doing while I'm gone. They might be coming back, but I'm hoping they're like, a massacre occurred here. Let's leave the premises. But yeah, if you were to ask me how I'm doing today, I probably would just go good. But if you asked me again, how are you doing today? I might be like, honestly, man, I woke up with a whole bunch of things that stressed me out. And then I got things going on with my family. My stepfather has cancer. My sister is fighting lupus and it's given her cirrhosis from the medication she takes. And you know what? A little stressed out, but I'm here. And I want to tell you, positive thought of the day today. There's nothing wrong with asking somebody how they're doing twice. You ask them, how you doing? They say, good. See, you say, no, I mean, like, really, how are you doing? And sometimes that changes the whole conversation with somebody. Your friend might say, man, I'm doing just fine. But you can tell that something's off. Something just ain't right. So check again. All right. And when your kid gives you that one word answer saying, you know, I'm okay, or just okay, I'm okay would be a two word answer. Give it a little time and then circle back and ask, no, but like, how are you really doing? You know, somebody could be going through something. Don't assume that they don't want to talk just because they didn't bring it up. Maybe you just got to ask them two times. Jesus didn't rush past people in any way. Jesus would notice someone. He would stop. He would ask questions. And he would take time for that person to truly actually be heard. And we can do that too. So sometimes, how are you is just a greeting. You know, how are you? But asking it twice can turn into show that you truly care. No, I mean, how are you?

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gonna go down as one of my all-time favorite songs. Anytime I hear it, it don't matter how old it gets, I'll be like, man, run that back. That's my song. I want to give you something new though right now. Something new from Trendsetter Sense, 1K Few, and Dro, formerly Young Dro. And if you're somebody who goes, Young Dro sounds familiar. Yes, remember Shoulder Lean? Okay. I don't listen to it no more. I put a lot of the music that I used to listen to. Man, I left it in the past. But I love that somebody from the past can come join us in this current where we're at right now. Can join us praising the Lord. This is called Lord Jesus.

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I got the woo woos. You can have the woo woos, people. I got the woo woo woo woo woo woo. Man, I just like to smile and be filled with joy. And this music does that for me, man. It makes me smile and fills me with joy. Helps me to get over moments that are stressed out. I remember the Lord is with me. And it just helps to carry me through. It's a good thing. I'm glad you're here to start the morning with me once again, as always, man. It is such a blessing that we have this place to just praise, turn up, and Jesus. You know what I'm saying? My time is done. I'm going to be back here tomorrow for us to celebrate a big, good God Friday. You know how we do. But before I go, I ask you, can we gather up and pray? Lord, thank you for this day. Lord, speaking for myself, my day started off with hiccups and hangups and not the way I wanted, but you've still been with me in this morning. You've still shown me that there is so much goodness in this day that I don't need to carry the way the day started into the rest of the day. And so for all of us, Lord, can you just give us all that same feeling that if the day didn't start the way we wanted, that you are here to carry us into a better part of the day, that you're with us walking through it all, that you were while we slept looking over us going, I love my children. I love you all. So thank you, Lord. Thank you for the way that you love us. Thank you for loving us so unconditionally because we are not perfect. We wish we could be just like you, Lord. We wish we could be just like Jesus. And we're trying, but we stumble, we fall. But through you, we get back up and we try again. So thank you, Lord. Walk with us through this day. Protect us through this day. Protect our loved ones, our kids, our friends, our family, our coworkers, our strangers that we interact with. Love us each and everyone. In Jesus' name we pray, amen.

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They want a bottle service in a VIP. I'm tryna take you way up out of here. 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She said the real, never say they real. I said the real, they could show you trust. The real.

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0: Nothing more positive on the streets. 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As long as I'm breathing.

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0: me later when we get there. 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

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It's Denver's positive hip hop, the new Flow 107.1.

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blending in. Hold on, what'd he say? I'ma praise the Lord forever in a day. 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

0: you doing? 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
1: What you know about us? 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Hey. Fresh off a tour, bro, I'm ready for the sermon. Every chance I get, I gotta make it back to service. I'm just trying to listen to the preacher, but here come the deacon who

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He said, son, this is lifelong. Holy Spirit driven. Had to learn to keep the bright sun. Putting God in a box like seeing Shaq with some tights on. Why I been loosened by the grip of the python. I

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1: 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But there is one man who was not found in the tomb. I've been

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0: Look, tell your label and whoever sent you, I'm back to business. 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
1: Dear I, you on this

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KB for King and Country. We still believe Denver's positive hip hop. The new flow 107.1. Your boy Tony V. Happy Thursday afternoon. Brr, brr, brr, brr. One day closer to the weekend. Again, the Broncos play tomorrow. Let's go, Broncos. 303-750-1071. Call or text me. Something you need to make the afternoon go by a little bit faster. You know we got your back. Hot joints representing the one, the G-O-D with your boy Tony V.

I need a moment of silence. I don't like change, but I'll try it. I don't want to hear what I should or I shouldn't do. Why are they always defiant? See, all my emotions are liars. All my emotions are violent. They don't want freedom to find me. Mention a name and every

0: Alex Gene, make it rain. Denver's positive hip-hop, the new flow 107.1. Tony V holding it down. All right, so when it comes to this radio station and just people in general, we're on different levels when it comes to our walk with Jesus. Some of us are first-timers. Some of us have been doing this for a minute. But no matter where you're at with your walk, it's still a good thing. All right, focus on him. But really, we have something for you called the Jesus table, and it doesn't matter where you're at with Jesus. If you're just asking about who he is for the first time, yo, who is this guy? Who is this cool dude walking around, saving everybody, and then dying for me on the cross? And then there's people that, yo, I can tell you about Jesus. You need to go to the Jesus table. Matter of fact, you need to listen to this.
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Yeah, this water uncharted. God even got him through all it. He made a

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1K for you, what about G-Ty Brazo? The question is, ain't he? The answer, yes, he is. 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
1: 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Unleaded, mid-grade, premium, super, whatever you want to call that. 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And in my head, I'm like, man, is gas that high where they're like, just come in and find out. Fill her up and find out. Those of you who know what I just said, if you know, you know, all right? If we're going to keep it moving. But for real though, gas stations that are not displaying their prices, oh, Lord.

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1: What you thought this was, Creed? Now that's a real fight, baby. Yeah, you better put them up. What they say?

George Deshaun, John Keith Lecrae. That's Fight Denver's Positive Hip Hop, the new Flow 107.1. About to be 4 o'clock in Mile High City, another hour of celebrating God's love, because that's what we do here. We celebrate His grace, His mercy, and the fact that He died on the cross for our sins. 303-750-1071. So more celebration music is on the way with Miles Minnick and Aha Gazelle, Way I Live. Tori Kelly's Control, and we kick it off right now with 1K Few.

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Leave the control in his hands, fam. He's got you. And let me also remind you today that you're loved, you're seen, and God is still working. Now, I want you to stay

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Never mind.

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Yes, it is open on our Shop Now page. 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Hey, football season right around the corner. It's hoodie season. It's coming, fam. Be ready. We also got really cool Flow 107.1 drinkware. We got cool bucket hats. I'm telling you, rep the mascot. Rep the flow. 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And let everybody know about the New Flow 107.1, Denver's positive hip-hop. 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And remember this, okay? 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And we truly appreciate that. 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
1: 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I'm Tony V. And look, if today's been a blessing, I want you to give him some praise. Come on. If it's been a struggle, trust him anyway. Stay focused. Okay.

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You know I got my feet up. Ratchet, I was in them clubs and talking trash. Thrashing, running through them bins and don't you ask it. Flashing, running out them stores and popping tags. 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

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Another hour of celebrating God's love going down right now. Thursday afternoon, one more day to the weekend. It's about to be 5 o'clock in Omaha City. Come on, fam. Shout out to all my people on the streets right now. And you know, I got Ride 2 music for you from Levi Todd, brand new for you called Duh. Also going to check out Breno Like This. And we kick it off with KB and No Big Deal, Got a Reason. This

Tyrell Crawford, Melinda Drake, Sunny Days, Denver's Positive Hip Hop, The New Flow 107.1, Tony V. Big shout out to all my people going through it, especially trying to fill your tank up, fam. Come on, pushing $5. If you're playing for premium, oh, you already know the deal. Diesel, are you crazy? Are you kidding me? Haven't seen these prices like this in a long time. But I will say this. I think that convenience stores, especially like 7-Elevens and Shell stations, they should mask the price of gas by offering a $100 hot dog. And then you get a free gallon of gas. Because that's what I feel like you're doing to me anyway. Can I get a free hot dog, please? I'll pay for the hot dog. Just give me the free gallon of gas. However you

0: International show, 1K Few. I got time today on Denver's Positive Hip Hop, the new Flow 107.1. Tony, be holding it down. I don't know who this is for right now, but I feel like there's somebody out there waiting on a phone call, waiting on some good news, and it's about to happen. Maybe from this morning. Maybe it was from an interview. Maybe it's a doctor's report. Maybe it's a promotion. Maybe it's a relationship that you've been waiting for to start mending. Maybe it's forgiveness. I don't know what it is, fam, but I hope you get that call. I hope that connection comes. I hope the reciprocity, the forgiveness, the peace, whatever you're needing right now, I hope it happens here in the next couple of hours, fam, because I'm feeling like somebody out there needs some information and they need some good news. So we're praying for it, fam. I hope it's for you.
1: Muhammad is still in his tomb, and Joseph Smith is still in his tomb, and Buddha is still in his tomb, and Confucius is still in his tomb, but there is one man who was not found in the tomb. I've been there.

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Denver's positive hip hop, the new flow 107.1. Tony B holding it down. Coming up next, I don't know who needs to hear this, but first, I love this joint right here. Ryan, Trey, and Lecrae. This is called Need You. Check out the words, fam.

0: Thank you.
1: The new Flow 107.1 is more than a radio station. We're a community. A community of people all united around the idea that Jesus is everything. Thanks for checking us out. Enemy think

KB, no big deal. Denver's positive hip hop, the new flow 107.1. Your boy Tony V, hoping that you're getting the blessings that you need, whether it's financial, relationship, that job that we've been talking about, the promotion, the good news from a health perspective. That being said, I want you to make sure you stay prayed up in every season, the good, the bad, the ugly, okay? I don't know who needs to hear this right now, and do not let your circumstances determine your prayer life. Stay prayed up, because it's easy to pray when everything's falling apart, right? When we need something, yo, we all about it. But what about when life is good? The bills are paid, everybody's healthy, doors are opening up. Job reminds us that our relationship with God can't just be about what he's giving us. Our relationships with everybody should not be like that, right? The Lord gave and the Lord taken away. May the name of the Lord be praised, Job 1:21. So think about this. When Job had plenty, he honored God. When his life was falling apart, he still turned toward God. Even when grieving, questioning, and struggling. Yo, that's real faith. And if you need to talk to God, hey, maybe you say something like this. God, I need you when I'm struggling. I need you when I'm winning. I need you when I have plenty. And I need you when I don't understand what's happening. Because that's most of us, right? Look, don't just ask for God's hand when you need something. Seek his heart. Seek his heart because of who he is. I don't know who needs to hear this today, fam, but stay prayed up. The good, the bad, the ugly. And I promise you, good things will start to happen.

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0: Ain't selling my soul for gold, I can't.
1: Okay.
0: Can't leave the faith that's dead on, bro. 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
2: The drink, the spill, the pill. 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
3: I can't.
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4: You already know what time it is with me, you hear me?
1: I can't.
0: On bro.
1: I can't.
0: I'm wrong.
1: I can't.
0: I ain't.
1: I can't.
0: I shan't.
1: I can't, for real.
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We stay celebrating God's love and mercy all day, every day. Holler at me. I want to play some for you. I want to give you a shout out. Shout out to my dude, Brother Hugh. Shout out to my girl, Christian. Shout out to Tarl. Shout out to Jeff T. Griffith. What's good, my dude? Shout out to Jose. Shout out to Nathan Macias. Shout out to my dude, Bobby McCoy. Shout out to Michelle. Man, the city is repping right now, and we hear you, okay? Lecrae Ty Dollar Sign Blessings coming up. TJ Carroll, Dear Lord. And we kick it off right now with Gio and Dale Mac. Let it breathe, fam.